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Said, I got drive, I don't need a car. Money really all that we fiending for. I'm doing things they ain't seen before. Bands ain't dumb, but extreme is all.

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Am I staying or leaving?

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1: What's wrong?
2: Who is this girl at the store that you keep looking at? What is this interaction going on between you and her? You don't know
1: about.
2: What I'm talking about.
1: I was in the store with you. Why would I be looking at somebody else?
2: You were looking at somebody else. You gonna continue to deny this? Let me
1: why
2: out
1: do we
2: the
1: have
2: car.
1: To keep going through
2: this? Yeah, why do we have to keep going through this? Let me out the car.

by what I'm told. From the latest hit to the wisdom of old. But I'm always alone.